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It's Loudwire Nights, and on this Friday night, as we get ready to crown the winner of the Fight Club, we are doing so straight from the Full Throttle Saloon, the world's biggest biker bar, man. And I got to tell you, you know, yeah, we're talking about the Fight Club. I really haven't seen a whole lot of fights here, man. People are just so happy to be here in the middle of the 86th annual Sturgis Motorcycle Rally. But we are talking about the Fight Club, so that means we got to crown a winner. And this one's been a good one, man. We've basically taken two of the

0: travel throughout the decades with Metallica. That's coming up here in 2 hours. Right now, I'm taking a quick break. When I get back, the new one from Beartooth, it's ready to go.
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0: It's not like if it's chocolate, we're going to leave it there. 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We're going to wipe it up either way. 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
1: Wait, so was the poop chocolate?
0: It was poop. Okay. No question. This was a separate incident.
1: Separate.
0: It was chocolate.
1: Your feces story, I get lost in them.
0: I know. There's a lot
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0: from the Sturgis Motorcycle Rally. It's Loudwire Nights. And now, here's Chuck Armstrong.
1: 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It is called Pure Ecstasy. 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
2: 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Yeah.

0: later this year. That's all the details I have for now, but Monday, you'll get everything you need right there on the Loudwire app, man. I'm going to take a quick one. When I get back, we've got a new album to celebrate tonight, man. I got the latest from Marilyn Manson up next.
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3: I used to do countertops, like stone countertops. We got contracted to do the Buffalo Bills quarterback, Josh Allen.
2: Oh, wow.
3: Go Bills. 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Okay. 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And my coworker got a little too excited when he turned around and saw.
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1: It's Friday night. 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It's time for the Loud List. And tonight's Loud List, man, we're giving it to you from the world's biggest biker bar, Full Throttle Saloon, as we celebrate the 86th annual Sturgis Motorcycle Rally. 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

0: 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That is Soundgarden and The Day I Tried to Live from 1994. 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So we started with Nirvana and About a Girl. 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Alice in Chains in 92. 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And then when you're done, you can send me a text in the Loudwire app and let me know what songs we missed, man. Coming up after this break, I've got the latest from Shinedown. That's next.
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3: And I was a big fan. 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
3: So I'm like, this guy's Lawrence Fishburne. He's got the trench coat on, the glasses, everything. The tipping point for me to ask him was he opens up a laptop and he starts watching the Matrix. So I tap him on the shoulder. He looked at me and I said, "Are you Samuel L. Jackson?"

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1: How are you, your parents' favorite, Steve?
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2: 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I was the most independent and didn't, you know. Mm-hmm. My older sister was a typical teenage girl, you know, like back and forth emotions and things like that.
1: Mostly back or mostly forth?
2: I was the, yeah, just back and forth. 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

0: It's Loudwire Nights. That is Luxy Turner from 72 Seasons. Before that, Hardwired off of Hardwired to Self-Destruct. My name is Chuck. That wraps up tonight's Mission Metallica, man. I'm going to take a quick break. When I get back, I've got the latest from Nickelback.
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If you're not here, don't worry, man. We got plenty of rock and roll to keep us all company. Right now, it's the latest from Nickelback. This is Rattle the Cage. 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
8: Right around the corner, man. 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We are celebrating heavy metal and hard rock as we jump into the pit. 60 minutes of nothing but heavy metal, man. And tonight, we'll hear new music from Immanence. We will hear from Slipknot. We will hear from Prong. We will hear from Rat. We will hear from so many others, man. Cannot wait to jump into the pit coming up here in just a few moments. Right now, it is the latest from Avatar. This is Crying Fire. It's Loudwire Nights.

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1: It's time to drop into the pits. The heaviest hour of music all week. Buckle up, because it's going to get loud.
2: It's Friday night, and we are wrapping things up in a very special way, though we do this every week, man. We call it the pit. 60 minutes of nothing but heavy metal and hard rock, and we are doing it, as you can hear behind me, we are doing it at the Full Throttle Saloon, the world's biggest biker bar. In the middle of the 86th annual Sturgis Motorcycle Rally. And I gotta say, yeah, this is how you do the pit. You do it. You do it from the Full Throttle Saloon, man. You do it from Sturgis. And we're kicking things off here in the pit with Hatebreed. Let's get going. It's Loudwire Nights.
3: No!

0: It's Loudwire Nights. That is Mighty Metallica, some old school Metallica, man. That is Damage Inc. and a little more old school rock and roll for you, man. That was Rat and I'm Insane right before it. I'm going to take a quick break here in the pit because when I get back, we've got new music from Eminence. That's next.
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0: It's Loudwire Nights. You know that one, man. That is Pantera and Effing Hostile. I can't say the actual word because I would lose my job, but there you go, Effing Hostile. We are sitting here at the world's biggest biker bar, the Full Throttle Saloon, celebrating the 86th annual Sturgis Motorcycle Rally. And this guy, Joe, just walked up to me. He would not let me record his voice. He would not stick around, but he demanded that we play Pantera, Effing Hostile. And I thought, you know what? That's a pretty good demand, man. And so for a very special dare here in the pit at Full Throttle Saloon, I accepted that demand. If you ever want to dare us to play a song, or you can demand us to play a song in the pit, all you got to do is give us a call, 844-205-LOUD, or send me a text in the Loudwire app. And if you just happen to see me like Joe did, you can also demand something from me. And chances are I'll give in and I'll play whatever the hell you want. I'm going to take a quick break. When I get back, we still got some heavy metal for you, man. We've got the new one from Tony Iommi. That's next.
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2: 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Okay. 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And my coworker got a little too excited when he turned around and saw.
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0: autograph that I cherished from fifth grade when a man named Jerry Dambro came in. He was the local spokesperson for Ollie Fretter's Appliances. And he was on TV, and he came in for Grandparents Day, and it's just some kid's grandpa.
1: Yeah,
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2: I used to do countertops, like stone countertops. We got contracted to do the Buffalo Bills quarterback, Josh Allen.
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2: 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Okay. 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And my coworker got a little too excited when he turned around and saw.
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1: When did you make it an awkward celebrity encounter?
2: This was right after the Matrix movie came out.
1: Okay.
2: And I was a big fan. So this guy gets on the plane. He looks just like Morpheus from the Matrix.
1: Okay.
2: So I'm like, this guy's Lawrence Fishburne. He's got the trench coat on, the glasses, everything. The tipping point for me to ask him was he opens up a laptop and he starts watching the Matrix. So I tap him on the shoulder. He looked at me and I said, "Are you Samuel L. Jackson?"

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0: Las Vegas was built for stars. And on August 22nd, two of boxing's biggest take center stage. Rolly Romero never follows the script.
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0: It's time to put up or shut up. Rolly Romero versus Teofimo Lopez, August 22nd.
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0: My sister and my friend, we were talking one time, and they were like, seriously, one time, dude had a wine bottle down there. 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
3: 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It's never enough. 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

0: will perform a free acoustic set at the Stash before the show at the Acrisure Amphitheater. 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

0: casual thing that only cost us like $700-$800 total. And but man, back in at that 10-year reunion, I shared all those receipts and I had shared all the updates and I was like, this is so effed. And a couple people sent me like $100 just to say, hey, so sorry. And they were people I'm close friends with. And then I just felt guilty, but I'll never do that again. When I did the 20-year reunion, I said, nope, we're doing it at a little like class, like a classmate owned place.
1: Yeah.
0: You can buy your beer or wine if you want it, and they accommodate with food. And it was $10 if you showed up type of thing.
1: That's awesome.
0: And the turnout was great. It was so much better that way.
1: Right. Yeah. And the way the time, I mean, people don't, I don't think people want that formal stuff anymore.
0: No, no, definitely not. I don't even think, once they realized what we would have been doing then, I don't think they wanted it.
1: Yeah.
0: You know, it was like, clearly I only sold 2 tickets and one of those were mine. So. Yeah.
1: That is terrible.
2: Mm-hmm. Yeah.
1: That is bad. There was one time my ex-wife had made, she was trying to raise money for a charity, and she thought, well, I'll do what I've seen other people do. So she made all these homemade cookies. Like, it was like 4 or 5 batches.
2: Okay.
1: And she said, take them to work, put them on the table, leave one of those, hey, this is the charity, donate what you want. I think it was 76 cookies, something like that. And I put $10 in the morning because I was going to eat like it was a buffet.
2: It is.
1: And at the end of the day, I had 2 empty pieces of Tupperware and $13.60.
2: Dang.
0: That's,
1: yeah.
2: That's messed up. What animals did that?
1: I don't know. I was like, I think people from the show would put money in. 1, 2, 3. Each put a dollar, which is fine. But we got 60 cents from the... I don't even know. I mean... I don't even know who had one. So it wasn't a place where we could see them.
3: Sorry, I don't carry cash, but I'll get you next time.
1: I think you were still working for the National Hockey League at that point. So it happens.
4: 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It is the Free Beer and Hot Wings Show. 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

0: No friends. The first person she meets is this moody ass stubborn ogre that basically negs her. She takes that as a sign to like get him to like her, and she falls in love with him. He manages to get a princess to settle for him, an antisocial outcast, lives in a swamp. Isn't he also unemployed? She's thinking, oh my God, I got the loser to love me. Alienates herself from her family to live with him in a swamp. Gets baby trapped. She's also an ogre now, so if she ever wanted to leave him, she's severely limited her potential dating pool. He's not willing to change anything about himself or the way he lives or to level up in order to provide for her and their family. Did I mention she lives in a swamp when she could have lived in a castle? People try to trick women into not caring about material things, but there really is a level that you need to care about when you're going to raise children, okay? Men can go their whole lives sleeping on the floor, but how are you going to raise children in that kind of environment? You could be the prettiest and richest girl in the land, and if you don't have a hobby and some friends, you'll end up in the swamp with an ogre, and you'll become an ogre too. Yeah.
1: Oh my
2: Anybody
1: God.
2: Anybody picture a couple that popped to your head amongst your circle of friends or a group of people you know? Where you're like, that might be an ogre trap.
1: Yeah, I mean, I married a loser, yeah, so I've been in the swamps.
3: Maitland's got a thing for angry guys with Scottish accents that have a heart of gold.
2: Oh yeah, Maitland
3: would Shrek.
2: Oh, you would have hooked up with Shrek in a second.
4: I probably would have, eventually I would have been like, okay, but after the second movie, when it's like, oh, we had a chance to be humans again and live in a castle. Oh nope, that didn't work out. Okay, because I got duped by an actual prince. That sucked. Okay, then you go to the third movie or fourth movie or whatever, where he has a chance to be king and they can live in the castle still as ogres, and he goes all the way to college to get the Justin Timberlake kid because he doesn't want to be king.
5: You lost me.
3: Yeah, he goes to college to get the Justin Timberlake
5: kid. I don't know
3: the
5: plot.
4: We gotta compromise at some point here, homeboy. We can't just always be living in the swamp and always be mad and always be green.
3: Yeah.
2: Back in a minute. It is the Free Beer and Hot Wig Show.
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4: I should warn you, you're probably about to get an unexpected knot in your stomach. But it's only temporary. And it'll go away. It always does. Remember that time when you were younger, when you thought you were doing the right thing? But you look back on it now and you just, you know, God, makes you shudder a little bit. What makes you cringe when you think about your younger self? Just that very topic brought up the other night made all of us go, oh, God.
5: I mean, anything I wore.
4: Mm-hmm. Oh, yeah, that's, yeah, pretty true.
5: Any hairstyle I had.
2: Went through a real wannabe Avril Lavigne phase.
3: Oh, yeah.
2: Where I straightened my hair every single day, except for there was one chunk in the back I could never reach. So it looked kind of like how mine looks right now in just one little spot. I was like, wow, that's hot.
3: Look, early 2000s, the back of our heads, but nobody's business.
2: Nope.
4: Is that right?
3: Yes.
4: When did they become people's business?
3: When you started getting cell phones and more pictures of the back of your head started coming out where you could see yourself and be like, oh my God, I got to flat iron that.
4: That was always the joke about newscasters is if you saw them from the back, you'd never have any idea who they were because the backs of women's hair on the news does not matter, which, you know, makes sense.
3: Yeah.
4: I think for me, the one that makes me cringe the hardest, and there's a lot, I'm sure someone can think of something or I'll be reminded of something that will make me go, nope, that's the new number one, but was how gym class warrior I was for way too long. Like racquetball, pickup basketball, you know.
5: I remember being a gym class warrior in volleyball.
4: But that was in gym class in high school, right?
5: Yeah.
4: This was in my 30s.
5: Okay.
4: Yeah.
5: That's worse.
4: Yeah.
3: Oh, so when you're saying younger, you don't just mean like middle school, high school age.
4: You can cringe at any age.
5: Yeah, I immediately went to like middle school.
6: Yeah, I mean, that's pushing 20 years ago for him. So
4: it is not pushing 20 years ago. I wish it was. That would mean early 30s. But no, I'm talking late 30s when I went, what am I doing? Like, I never was. No, I take that back. I never intended to be a dick to anyone else. But I'm sure it was like, okay. Idiot.
6: There's carryover when you're doing it around others.
4: Yeah.
6: Definitely.
4: I would like to go back and do that differently.
6: Yeah, I think for me, mine is definitely when I've lost my cool. Because the fashion, we were talking about it off the air yesterday. I mean, fashion-wise, I dress pretty much the same now as I have since I was in eighth grade. Like a polo shirt or a button-up shirt or a hoodie and jeans.
4: The fashion stuff doesn't bother me because when we dressed stupid, it was because everybody else was dressing stupid.
5: Right, yeah.
6: I mean, I thought when I had Kirk Cameron hair, I thought I looked awesome. And I fit in at the time, and girls liked playing with my curls, so it was like it was a smart move.
4: Son, why is your hair so long? The girls like playing with it, Dad.
6: That is 100% the truth. When my hair grows out in the back, my hair's curly, naturally, and so it starts to curl up like it does this little ducktail in the back. And I would be sitting at my desk or at computers, and girls.

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0: And all of a sudden, somebody's in your ear and goes, get in the ring.
1: Do something.
0: Go do something.
2: Right?
0: You're like, man, I'm just a rapper.
2: Like, I'd be so excited because they got, in wrestling parlance, they got to find a way to send this home. I'd be so excited. Like, I get to do it.
1: Wait, did
2: so
1: you Snoop say, comes in. Is this the final? Like, this is this the main event?
2: No, it wasn't the main event, I don't think.
3: All right. WrestleMania, he's victorious without even breaking a sweat.
2: So the Miz is just kind of standing around. Breathing heavy.
1: Camera's just focused on him.
2: Now here comes Snoop. He's got a microphone in his left hand. Delivers a big punch to the jaw. Down goes the Miz.
1: Punches him in the face.
0: Well, now, I mean, wasn't he on the Miz's punch side? Him in the face.
2: I can't. I don't know. I only know from these clips from Twitter.
1: I love it.
2: So then Snoop. Watch this. The punch.
0: Okay.
2: Pretty good looking punch.
1: This is the second time, though. This is a second punch.
0: I think the first. I think the first one he didn't even touch him, did he? Wasn't that like? It like a movie punch?
1: It was.
0: Like he totally missed. Yeah. I mean, he's not even.
1: So, but because at first I thought that the next one was a replay.
2: Up. Yeah.
1: Because if you watch, like right now, Shane's still in the ring.
0: Yeah.
1: But on this one.
2: So he punches him again. Now he's going to go off the ropes. The Miz moves so that he can do it. Here comes the lamest people's elbow from The Rock you've ever seen. Snoop stands over him.
3: In front of 81,
0: okay.
2: He's going to walk slowly. Hands up in the air.
3: I still think we have a match. I mean, Snoop Dogg declared that
2: wearing his
3: gonna take
2: Dr. Bombay Letterman's jacket.
3: Snoop Dogg's going to make sure that we okay.
0: Okay, now he does the
2: Rock thing.
0: He's just doing gestures.
2: Throws his glasses into the stands like The Rock.
0: Glasses that are probably $1 billion.
2: Now he runs slowly off the ropes and the people's elbow. No, he missed the first time. And
0: oh
2: then,
0: my God.
2: Boom, drops a people's elbow.
0: I'm pretty sure Snoop is less athletic than me.
2: Winner and new Intercontinental Heavyweight Champion.
0: That
2: is great.
0: That's awesome.
2: All right.
1: Wrestling's never been better.
0: Oh, no.
2: It's still real to me. Back in a minute, it is the Free Beer and Hot Wing Show. Hi there, Free Beer and Hot Wings, and we want to say thanks to everyone who listened to 97.9 GRD and supported Kids Food Basket. 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

0: Las Vegas was built for stars. And on August 22nd, two of boxing's biggest take center stage. Rolly Romero never follows the script.
1: This is my game.
0: Teofimo Lopez has never needed one.
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1: Teo, I'm here. I'm going all in.
0: It's time to put up or shut up. Rolly Romero versus Teofimo Lopez, August 22nd.
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0: 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I can't deny with the Rock Steam.
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0: Las Vegas was built for stars. And on August 22nd, two of boxing's biggest take center stage. Rolly Romero never follows the script.
1: This is my game.
0: Teofimo Lopez has never needed one.
2: This guy's got a big mouth.
0: For years, they've had plenty to say.
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0: But with world championship gold on the line, can they back it?
1: Teo, I'm here. I'm going all in.
0: It's time to put up or shut up. Rolly Romero versus Teofimo Lopez, August 22nd.
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0: Star Set, and Cami Kehoe. 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

0: Las Vegas was built for stars. And on August 22nd, two of boxing's biggest take center stage. Rolly Romero never follows the script.
1: This is my game.
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1: Teo, I'm here. I'm going all in.
0: It's time to put up or shut up. Rolly Romero versus Teofimo Lopez, August 22nd.
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3: 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Are we experts? No.
2: Yes.
4: Yes. In many cases, we are.
5: Depends on the level you're talking.
3: I don't know how long we've been doing this segment, but it's however long it has been, it's that much pushback on whether or not we're experts. Mm-hmm. I always say no, to which the reply is always, yes, we are.
2: We wouldn't keep doing it if people stopped asking.
4: Yeah,
2: and they continue to ask because we're experts.
4: We have
3: it's a very optimistic way of looking at it.
4: Wide breadth and depth of knowledge.
3: I like
4: experiences.
3: It. Steve, you said someone on the webcams.
2: Yes. I won't say their name, but they are watching at freebeerandhotwings.com. If you are not a fancy idiot, you can sign up to be so you can watch the webcams as well. And now that I have them streaming correctly today, people are once again watching. My husband needs some advice. He's been with his company for 3 years and he's got 30 years experience.
3: Whoa.
2: He's trained every person that's been hired since, yet they don't pay him according to his experience training. They don't pay him according to his experience, training and working as if he's two people. He gets more done by himself than two men. Should he look for other work because he's been offered other jobs with better pay? They don't have retirement, sick days, or vacation days like he currently gets, though.
3: Ooh.
2: Or should he stay with the original company he's been with for 3 years with retirement, vacation, sick days, but lower pay?
5: Oh
4: boy, I don't know. That seems like a math problem.
2: I need to know how old you are.
5: Exactly.
4: Do some math.
3: 30 years of experience. He's at least 50
2: point.
3: Or, 48
2: yeah.
3: at best.
2: I was going to say, if you were 22.
3: I mean, vacation days and retirement or sick days, that's pretty big.
4: Yeah, if you've been at it 30 years, now maybe he started when he was 18 and he's only 48 years old and still has a few years, but. If you've got all that stuff built in already, unless the pay is just outrageously wrong.
3: Yeah, and maybe you've got plenty saved, like you said, from retirement.
2: Yeah.
3: So if it's an extra 15 grand a year, I don't even know what it would have to be to justify it.
4: Yeah, you'd have to do some math.
2: Talk to a financial advisor.
4: That's what I would do in that particular case, because math is involved, and that's the one area I am not an expert.
3: Mm-hmm.
2: Well, but I think collectively we're still experts.
4: Yeah, I think so. Yeah, because we're giving expert advice right now, which is talk to an even deeper expert.
2: Mm-hmm.
3: This text, this is a tough one.
2: Wow, update. He started at 15. He's 43 this year.
3: Oh, that's a lot of retirement time to save to sacrifice for more money now.
2: Yeah.
3: You've got 15 years of working probably.
2: But he's only been at that job for 3 years.
5: Yeah.
3: But it depends on what kind of retirement. Is it a job where you can earn a pension? Is it a matching 401k? Or is it just you could do your own saving with the more money you make?
4: Right.
2: Yeah, because just because he has 30 years of experience doesn't mean he has 30 years of retirement savings. He may only have 3 years of retirement savings.
3: I've worked a long time and I don't have the same number of years of retirement savings that I have work years.
4: Yes. Okay.
3: This one's really interesting. I had never considered this as something that would happen. Someone writes, I need advice. My husband passed away 2 years ago. First of all, sorry for your loss. Can't imagine.
4: Unless he was a jerk.
3: How can I get people to stop telling me I need to find a man and get back out there? What should I say to them? It's very pushy and I don't care for it.
4: Yeah. People do stuff like

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0: Well, they've been trying to call for 8 hours. They didn't. Oh. They don't understand that Earth is round and that once we are not on the air at 10, we don't just stand by waiting to answer phone calls from flat Earth people.
1: No, we jump in the air and we hang out there for a little while and then we wait to land back here.
2: Yeah, I don't believe in
3: also,
2: time zones.
3: It's not round. It's half round. That's what we learned.
4: Right.
1: Yeah. It's a formaldehyde dome.
4: Tetrafoam firmament.
1: Yeah.
4: Firmament.
3: It's like
2: it's made of great stuff.
3: Yeah, it's like kombucha.
1: Yeah.
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0: 97.9 GRT. Good morning. It's Shanna. How are we halfway through August already? You know, I want summer to slow down, but other people are full on into fall. Like, I've already seen spirit Halloweens popping up around town. Well, get this. If you think it's too early for Halloween decorations, this is going to blow your mind. Home Depot is apparently skipping straight to Christmas. Yeah, two of its giant holiday decorations have already sold out. The hot items are an 8.5-foot Santa carrying a lantern and an equally massive reindeer pulling a sleigh. Both cost $300. Whew! Now, it is likely that Home Depot will restock them, so I guess that's good news, the bad news, to me anyway. Apparently, the countdown to Christmas has officially begun. It's Nine Inch Nails, as alive as you need me to be.
1: The way it makes me

0: Why do you think this husband brought home 7 packages of salt?
1: Like a salt shaker, you mean? Or like,
0: I think the, like,
1: big,
0: the thing you'd use to fill the salt shaker.
2: Okay. Oh, wow.
0: Okay. Owings, you have a guess?
3: He was just minding his own business at the store and got assaulted.
2: Wow.
0: Is this what you are the rest of the day?
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Tonight, Five Finger Death Punch, Eva Under Fire, and Cody Jinks rocking Acrisure Amphitheater. And that's not all. No, no. Super sweet Five Finger Death Punch pre-party is going on at the Stash at the intersection. 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

0: 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And before that, Rock Out acoustic show with Eva Under Fire at The Stash and The Rock Station, 97.9 GRD.
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2: When did you make it an awkward celebrity encounter?
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2: Okay.
3: And I was a big fan. So this guy gets on the plane. He looks just like Morpheus from the Matrix.
2: Okay.
3: So I'm like, this guy's Lawrence Fishburne. He's got the trench coat on, the glasses, everything. The tipping point for me to ask him was he opens up a laptop and he starts watching the Matrix. So I tap him on the shoulder. He looked at me and I said, "Are you Samuel L. Jackson?" He looked

0: Las Vegas was built for stars. And on August 22nd, two of boxing's biggest take center stage. Rolly Romero never follows the script.
1: This is my game.
0: Teofimo Lopez has never needed one.
2: This guy's got a big mouth.
0: For years, they've had plenty to say.
2: All you do is talk.
0: But with world championship gold on the line, can they back it?
1: Teo, I'm here. I'm going all in.
0: It's time to put up or shut up. Rolly Romero versus Teofimo Lopez, August 22nd.
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It's

0: Las Vegas was built for stars. And on August 22nd, two of boxing's biggest take center stage. Rolly Romero never follows the script.
1: This is my game.
0: Teofimo Lopez has never needed one.
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0: It's time to put up or shut up. Rolly Romero versus Teofimo Lopez, August 22nd.
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Reviews I've seen for Green Day's new movie and Nimrods are like, man, this is straight out of the 90s. Like a road trip coming of age movie that feels like the 90s. You know I'm in. So looks like Nimrods is playing at the AMC Grand Rapids on Alpine through at least this coming Wednesday. It's Jimi Hendrix, Purple Haze on 97.9 GRD.

0: 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There's dumb, and then there's Jenna's dumb dumb of the day.
1: So two Russian women were rushing to make their flight at Moscow's International Airport and thought they could get the plane to stop taxiing to the runway so they could just climb on board. Yeah, they were wrong. The women missed their Aeroflot flight and arrived at the gate to see the plane had already left. So they took an extraordinary gamble and ran onto the tarmac in an attempt to catch the plane as it was preparing to leave. Come on, ladies, this is not a taxi, okay? Video shows the pair racing across the restricted area, one dragging a suitcase and waving toward the aircraft. Ground crews halted operations and security personnel escorted the women away.

0: never made the flight, but they did spark a major security scare and could face fines for entering a restricted airport zone.
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2: When did you make it an awkward celebrity encounter?
3: I used to do countertops, like stone countertops. We got contracted to do the Buffalo Bills quarterback, Josh Allen.
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Just one of the many, many bands we have gotten to rock with at Upheaval Festival in Grand Rapids. 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

97.9 GRD. I'm Jana, and it is looking like downtown Grand Rapids has said goodbye to another business after seeing some chatter online about Sweet Yo's on Monroe Center shutting down. I walked over and checked it out yesterday because our studio is not far from there. And yeah, it looks cleaned out to me. Lights off. Not much left in the building at all. There hasn't been an official announcement, but what we know so far is on the GRD app and also folks on Reddit already talking about what they want to move into that spot. Seems like the number one contender is a hot dog joint like we used to have back in the day. Remember the dog pit? Anyway, check out the full conversation. It's on the GRD app. You can join in on the chat, too, on GRD's Facebook page. 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

0: 97.9 GRT, new rock from Five Finger Death Punch, Eye of the Storm. I'm Jana, just getting you pumped for tonight. Yep, it's almost time. Five Finger Death Punch, along with Cody Jinks and Eva Under Fire, rocking Acrisure Amphitheater later on this evening. Also, there's a Five Finger Death Punch pre-party going on at the Stash from 3:30 to 7 p.m. Free, okay? You're going to see a free acoustic performance from Eva Under Fire at the Stash starting at 4. So don't be late.
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3: 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He looked at me and I said, are you Samuel L. Jackson?
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And what we've got coming, it sounds like, more new music from 3 Days Grace. Their latest album, Alienation, not even a year old yet. But one of the vocalists, Matt Walsh, he says they've already started writing stuff and they're going to get in studio early next year for the next album. 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

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I'm Jana, and I hope that you're having a fantastic weekend. 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
2: Because she had accidents, the twins had all had Hershey's Kisses. I saw a smudge. Did it happen again? And I came back in, and my wife is 1 inch away from it with her nose. And she goes, nope, it's chocolate. And I go, what if it's not?
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2: It's not like, wait, if it's chocolate, we're going to leave it there. 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
2: 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Okay. No question. This was a separate incident.
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3: Your feces story, I get lost in them.
2: I know, there's a lot
4: of them. Yeah, there are an awful lot of poo stories.
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3: Because she had accidents, the twins had all had Hershey's Kisses. I saw a smudge. Did it happen again? 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And she goes, nope, it's chocolate. And I go, what if it's not?
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97.9 GRT, I'm Jana, and I feel like, you know, for huge artists like Slash of Guns N' Roses, there aren't many firsts left. They've done it all. But a recent first for him, Slash just made his Broadway debut. He guested during the opening song of The Lost Boys on Thursday night in New York City, playing the guitar solo on Have to Have You. He played on a studio recording of the track that was released last year. It's been shared. Video has on Instagram. It's Guns N' Roses Don't Cry on 97.9 GRT.

0: 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D-Rock from Grand Rapids' own Izzy Rain, Bird of Prey. Izzy, the winner of the Heavyweights Battle of the Bands 2026, also rocked us not too long ago at Upheaval Festival. 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
3: And I was a big fan. So this guy gets on the plane. He looks just like Morpheus from the Matrix.
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3: So I'm like, this guy's Lawrence Fishburne. He's got the trench coat on, the glasses, everything. The tipping point for me to ask him was he opens up a laptop and he starts watching the Matrix. So I tap him on the shoulder. He looked at me and I said, "Are you Samuel L. Jackson?"

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I'm Gianna. Have a great rest of your weekend. I will see you again on Monday. And Liquid Lunch on Monday, going to be your next shot to score free tickets to these guys at the Allegan County Fair. 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

0: Texas has a law on its books prohibiting the sale of sex toys. What does that have to do with tacos? The law is not enforced, but has never been repealed. The law also makes it criminal to own six or more dildos.
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Hey, it's Maitland back at it again. Another fine Saturday afternoon. I've got newer stuff from 3 Days Grace on the way. But first, you know these guys. My friend.

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That's Don't Want to Go Home Tonight. 97.9 GRD, the rock station. 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

0: 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The average self-attractiveness score was 5.9.
1: Why not just say 6?
0: Because that's not how averages work.
1: Oh, yeah.
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Evanescence with their latest Who Will You Follow? 97.9 GRD, The Rock Station. Hey, it's Maitland hanging out with you about a week removed from one of the coolest days of my life. Of course, I'm talking about filling the basket with kids' food basket. And thank you, West Michigan,

0: for helping us do that for the third year in a row. And this was by far our most successful. $243,845 was that final number, because we kept the link open all week last week. And you still, I think, if you are interested in making a donation, can text the word basket to 1-800-947-3979. 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Especially, I mean, look at that. 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

97.9 GRD. Hey, it's Maitland. Now, there's a pre-party going on right now down at the Stash ahead of the Five Finger Death Punch concert over at Acrisure Amphitheater. And Eva Under Fire, if they're not on stage right now, will be in the next few minutes. So get on over there if you need some motivation to put some pep in your step. Here's some new stuff from Dayseeker. It's Crawl Back to My Coffin.

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0: 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Hey, it's Maitland. It's the weekend and I'm here. So you know what that means, right? Of course, it's another winning weekend brought to you by our friends at Weller Self Serve, a chance for you to score tickets to all of the fantastic shows coming to West Michigan and beyond. This one going down a little over a month from now on September 30th. It's Taking Back Sunday at GLC Live at 20 Monroe. My middle school emo heart is absolutely bursting. Tickets for Taking Back Sunday, Thrice, and Saves the Day are on sale right now. You can find links, info, and more, as always, on the GRD app. Or if you want to win some for free, be listening all this weekend. 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

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Hey, it's Maitland. Shout out to all of you getting to see this one live tonight. It's Five Finger with their latest, Eye of the Storm. Oh, Father!

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That's Sour, 97.9 GRD, The Rock Station. Hey, it's Maitland. Now, you may have thought, gosh, it was so hot this July. But was it the hottest ever on record here in Michigan? 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
1: When did you make it an awkward celebrity encounter?
2: This was right after the Matrix movie came out.
1: Okay.
2: And I was a big fan. So this guy gets on the plane. He looks just like Morpheus from the Matrix.
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2: 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The tipping point for me to ask him was he opens up a laptop and he starts watching the Matrix. So I tap him on the shoulder. He looked at me and I said, "Are you Samuel L. Jackson?"
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1: If your last fart was a movie, which movie would it be? 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
3: I will compare it to Avatar in any way I want. It was a letdown.
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3: I hate visors on adults.
1: I like my visor.
4: Stupid. Never seen you wear a visor. 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
1: them.
0: Pointless.
1: I have
0: Why?
1: Never, ever
0: Does your head get too warm?
2: Yes!
3: Visors are like vests. They don't make
2: those
3: sense.
2: Too.
4: No, they really don't make sense.
3: Like, oh, boy, my torso is ice cold. My arms are fine.
0: That's your core. 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I wish I could wear a vest. I look puffy in it.
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0: college, got braces on my spring break, and then my family went to Puerto Rico the next week without me. Because of the braces, or just unrelated?
1: Yeah,
0: are you not allowed to travel with painful teeth?
2: Yeah, I mean, who wants to go to Puerto Rico with an ugly person?
0: Yeah, I don't want to take old brace face with us. We're trying to get some.
2: Yeah, you got jacked up teeth.
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Hey, it's Maitland, and I know that if you've been anywhere in Michigan, you see those green historical marker signs, and you wonder, if you're like me, you wonder, gosh, how many of those are there, and how do you know where and when to find them? Well, there is this new awesome interactive map that Tommy McNeil found and is giving all of the info on how you can find it too over on the GRD app. There's over 1,800 historical markers, and every single one of them is on that map.

0: 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Hey, it's Maitland. And yes, we are constantly giving away things on air. I don't know if you've noticed, but between the Free Beer and Hot Wings show, the Liquid Lunch with Jana, the 420 freebie with Tommy, winning weekends with me, there are plenty of chances for you to score tickets to all of the fantastic shows and events that come through West Michigan and beyond. 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

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We are halfway through August, which can only mean one thing. Spencer Charnas is defrosting as people are starting to put out Halloween decorations and things are starting to get a little spooky. Here he is with the funeral portrait at Suffolk City.

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Hey, it's Maitland. Now, if you're like me, you are having the busiest summer of your life, and you would love to make just a quick little trip to kind of get away from it all. 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

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Hey, it's Maitland back at it again this fine Saturday evening for a little bit longer. If you want to know when was Michigan's hottest July on record, it may have been closer than you think. 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

New stuff from Shinedown, that's Young Again, 97.9 GRD, The Rock Station. Hey, it's Maitland, hanging out with you a little bit longer on this fine Sunday evening. Did you know that as Michigan's Adventure is celebrating 70 years this year, there's also a surprising connection to Michael Jackson? 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

0: Steve. My family and I flew to Texas, then drove to South Padre Island. On the way, my 1.5-year-old puked in my wife's eyes as I was as I was driving 70 miles an hour down the freeway while she yelled at me, "Do something, Josh!"
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Hey, it's Maitland. 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

0: who closed out an absolutely insane year at Upheaval 2026. That's Papa Roach, Wake Up Calling, 97.9 GRD, The Rock Station. Hey, it's Maitland getting ready to scoot on out of here, but I want to give you one final reminder for the night to keep an ear out until 10 p.m. because it is, in fact, another winning weekend brought to you by our friends at Weller Self Serve. 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You can find links, info, and more, as always, on the GRD app, or you can use that very same app to win some for free. All you got to do is be listening until 10 p.m. tonight, then starting back up again at 10 a.m. tomorrow for a sounder. It's going to give you a phrase. When you hear it, message it back to us using the GRD app chat feature, and it's that simple. You just type a word, you press send. It's like texting your friends, but we're a lot cooler. And, you know, maybe you shoot me a text and say, hey, I saw you at the bar tonight after leaving the radio station, because that's exactly where I'm going. All right. Have fun at Five Finger Death Punch if you are going over at Acrisure Amphitheater. Be safe. Take care of each other. And I will see you tomorrow. Bye.
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3: 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He's got the trench coat on, the glasses, everything. The tipping point for me to ask him was he opens up a laptop and he starts watching the Matrix. So I tap him on the shoulder. He looked at me and I said, are you Samuel L. Jackson?
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1: What's the worst thing said to you during sex?
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1: Were you and done, or was
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1: It like...
2: He got mad. No, we were not done.
1: It was like between in and out?
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2: Yeah, yeah.
1: 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What did you say?
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5: 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I'm going to back out and keep going, too.
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1: Jane Bo joined us. She's on the harmonizer. That's not her real name, nor her real voice. And she has a secret from her significant other.
2: I have a map in my house. Me and my husband actually met abroad. And so when we moved back to the States, you know, I was clearing everything out of my storage unit and kind of setting up our house together. And I had this big map. And he goes, oh, this is so cool. The big world map. He goes, look at all these pins on there. He says, are these places, you know, you want to go visit or places you've been? I said, yeah, it's, the map of places that I'd really like to go to.
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2: But in fact, it's actually a map that I had it in my room above my bed, and the pins are actually the country of the places of the people that I've actually slept with. So it's more of a map of where my vagina has been.
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1: Has anyone ever heard Hot Wings told a story that started or ended with that time I was out on the lake in a boat?
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1: No, you have not.
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3: 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But Jeff Parker's grandma had a boat.
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0: Evanescence and Afterlife on Loudwire Weekends. Amy Lee said Metallica couldn't have been more welcoming when her band opened for them on the M72 World Tour. Amy Lee admits that there's always some uncertainty when you're stepping into another band's production, especially one as massive as Metallica's. She said as an opening act, you want to be respectful, but you're also hoping you'll have enough creative freedom to put on a memorable show. She said Metallica made it easy. Not only were they supportive, but they even allowed Evanescence to place their grand piano in the middle of the famous Snake Pit. She says that gave her the chance to perform those piano moments completely surrounded by fans, and it was an experience that she says was incredibly special. You can find out more now inside the Loudwire app. On the way, I got more rock lined up from Ryan Hurd's next as Loudwire Weekends with me, Cam Michaels, continues.
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3: Hey, it's Kathleen Goals. Coming up next hour, we'll be going live and loud with three in a row from Hardy. But before we get there, I've got the latest now from Ryan Purds. The rising rock artist says that he is honored whenever people compare his voice to the late Chris Cornell, but he said he didn't set out to sound like him. He did, however, admit that Chris Cornell is his biggest musical inspiration, and you certainly can hear it. His debut album, Can't Cry, released just yesterday, and here's the latest from it now. It's Ryan Purds and Sour on Loudwire Weekends.